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Hit me with your rhythm stick, hit me, hit me, je t'adore, ich liebe dich. Hit me, hit me, hit me, hit me with your rhythm stick.

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We're circling around and around. Gravity stopped slowing us down many miles and moons and stars ago. We're taking flight now.

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Anyway, here's the New King James Version. He who spares his rod hates his son, but he who loves him disciplines him promptly. King James, from the 17th century. He that spareth his rod hateth his son, but he that loveth him chasteneth him betimes.

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0: Og grad av The Turtles, vi sanger noen Happy Together. 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

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I guess I really love her. 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